0: It's Adele!
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1: 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Lift me up.
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Radio Solo. Klokken er 8:48. Solo. Hey. What's up guys? This is Bruno Mars. Right now. I just might right now. Radio Solo. Vi giver dig gode sange.

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1: 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What's up, guys? 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
1: I just might right now.
0: Ooh. Radio Solo. Biggie ada God sang.